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Tampa Bay's rock station. 98 Rock, Corey Roddick in. 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

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I love a good cover song. The more oddball, the better. See, they're taking their whack at George Michael and Wham. 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

Green Day's got that new movie, Nimrods, in theaters, which has been out for like 2 weeks. I still haven't seen it. I have no good excuse. We are Tampa Bay's Rock Station 98 Rock, bringing you the latest from Shinedown. Check out Young Again.

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Tampa Bay's rock station. 98 Rock, Corey Roddick and I asked and received. John, this one's for you, dude. 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

I love when Metallica does a cover because they make it their own. I mean, I forgot Bob Seger was even a thing. It's their crack at Turn the Page. Tampa Bay's Rock Station, 98 Rock.

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It's called When the Love Is Gone. 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This is 98 New Rock. Turning on a new stuff from Autumn Kings, too. Check out Gone, Gone, Gone.

0: Cigarettes at Sunset. It's the name of the band. You got Gasoline there with Tampa Bay's rock station. It's 98 New Rock. Corey Ronick, going to wind it up one more time before I get out of here, bringing you the latest from Theory of a Dead Man. Also, let's get you the latest from Foo Fighters, Papa Roach, and whatever we're missing that's blown up your skirt, you got to let us know. 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You'll get it next.
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Corey Roddick getting up out of here. Thanks for letting me hang with you. If you're drinking, that's cool. Just make sure you're not driving. If you're in recovery, make sure you're not drinking. Me too. High five. We got this. Recover loudly. And the Foo Fighters are on Window. 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

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Oh, man. 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

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What up? It's Thor letting you know that Smashing Pumpkins are coming to the Benchmark International Arena on October 18th. 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

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What up? 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

I'm ready to have some fun. It's Marilyn Manson on Tampa Bay's Rock Station 98 Rock. Good morning. It's Crash. I have a really fun thought about National Matchmaker Day today. I want to run past you guys coming up. Incubus first here. We'll set up the show after Drive of 98 Rock.

0: Incubus. 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Good morning. It's Crash. Hope you had a great weekend. Saw that it was National Matchmaker Day today. We had Star Goddess in on Mondays. That'd be pretty fun, right? Maybe if you were looking for the one, describe what you're looking for. You can remain anonymous on this, too, by the way. Give us your sign, what you're looking for. Maybe we can find the match for you today, and the rest of us will just be witnesses of the whole thing. All right, so yeah, talk back feature of the free iHeartRadio app. Maybe you want to email me, crash@98rock.com. you can do that too over the phones, 800-737-0098. And today we've got those five figure death punch tickets. We're giving those away at 9:30 for the crash test. Something is going to pop up on the show. We're going to ask you about it at 9:30. Give us the right answer, you can get those tickets.
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30: Some showers and possible thunderstorms throughout the day. Mostly sunny with a high nearing 92 degrees. Tonight, some showers mainly before 11 p.m. Partly cloudy, low of 76. 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

Tampa Bay's Rock Station 98 Rocks, producer X. I'm going to take some heat from the Star Goddess because we drafted in our fantasy draft over the weekend, and I did not text Janet about any of my players, and things got off the rails, all right? It's a big week for fantasy drafts, so maybe we do a sleeper, Star Goddess sleeper podcast after the show here with Janet. I got Linkin Park lined up for you. The Emptiness Machine. It's on now. It's 98 Rock. Yep.

Tampa Bay's Rock Station, 98 Rock. All right, we got to talk Rays with Janet. All right, we got to talk about the Rays with Janet, the star goddess. What happened on Sunday? Guy hits the wall, ball falls out of his glove, home run into the hot dog buffet behind the wall. What? And of course, they, you know, all the voting. Everything got approved. We're going to tap in with her on that. 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

All right, so we found out last week that Dolly Parton's actually was working on a Avatar version of herself, and come to find out, Ozzy Osbourne, also big fan of getting himself downloaded into an Avatar form, all right? Just start downloading people into robots, all right? Nothing can go wrong. It's 98 Rock.

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2: 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We're going to get you there at 9:30. I've got 98 Rock Presents Five Figure Death Punch. We're going to get you to that show about a month away, all right? So make sure you're tapped in on the free iHeartRadio app. We'll throw some birthdays of note at you, just in case today's your birthday. You know who you celebrated with. Van Morrison, 81, Brown Eyed Girl, come on! You got the Scorpions guitarist, Rudolph Schenkler. So, happy birthday, 78. Gina Schock, that's the drummer for the Go-Go's. And you have Chris Tucker. Do you understand words that are coming out of my mouth? I still say that regularly to my child, up until yesterday. And Jeff Hardy, one thing I'm excited to teach my kid is how to swanton bomb off of a single-story house onto a trampoline, because that's my childhood right there. 48 for that guy who, his body's probably like 112 after just getting thrown off ladders. And finally, we'll leave you with Jerry Fitzgerald, a.k.a. Larry Fitzgerald. He's going to be in the Hall of Fame if he's not already. And Hideo Nomo finished his career right here in Tampa Bay in 2007, 2008, something like that. Happy birthday to him. He's hitting 58 today. And a couple of good on this days here. We got Thomas Edison got the patent for the kinetoscope, moving pictures. And you fast forward to 2009. Disney acquires Marvel for $4 billion, which I'm pretty sure Spider-Man made $4 billion up until this point. And 1997, that's when Princess Diana, the car crash happened. 1994, R. Kelly actually tried to secretly marry Aaliyah. She was only 15. And, you know, now we're connecting a lot of dots about R. Kelly. All right. That's for on this day. Janet the Star Goddess live in the studio after 7 a.m. You want to get a question answered for? You can. Talkback feature free iHeartRadio app, little red microphone. Give us all the full birthdays, and we need details of what's going on so we can get a full reading. All right. 800-737-0098 as well. That's what we got for you. Janet, take it away. All 12 astrological signs for you Monday.
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2: 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But he did supply us with the first lap, so we're just going to go ahead and use whatever he was going with, wherever his mind was. We're going to go ahead and let that play out on the radio here. One Beck song away. 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
2: All right, we're going to start out in the Gulf where we got a little bit of a situation that might, impact our friends over in Texas. Invest 97 could be forming a 50% chance in the next couple days, as well as Tropical Storm Dolly could be reforming. All right, we'll have to talk to Janet about that one. Because favorable conditions over the next couple days could help strengthen that one back up as it's in, like, San Juan right now. So, kind of watching that over the next couple days and praying for those people over in Texas because they might be seeing, a little bit of action

0: maybe the wrong way to say that, but, you know, 50% chance of formation there. All right, we'll start out with the stuff that happened over the weekend with the Rays. Now, everything got approved. Everybody said yes, all the money. Yay, we know where we're going to do it now. We just actually have to do it, all right? And they're looking at September for groundbreaking because they got to get this done pretty much. So classes at Hillsborough Community College are still going to be happening, including its own $215 million renovation itself. But it's all happening, all right? So it looks like the Rays found their forever home. September is when, you know, things are going to start getting hairy there on Dale Mabry with all of the constructions and all of the things. All right, so congratulations to the Rays. We're going to get more into their weekend because it was a pretty wild weekend over at the Trop in St. Pete. We're going to go ahead and get to that in Sports Keg. And looks like we had another plane crash in Florida on a highway. It was an emergency landing in Sebring after a little Cessna went up there with three people and then immediately came right back down onto the highway. I guess it like flew over top of some railroad crossings, like maybe over a plane. I don't know, but it was about to be one as they came down. And then there was some power lines as well that the pilot actually navigated under. I was playing a little GTA, you know, Grand Theft Auto the other day. Did the same thing. I mean, not in real life, but I navigated under some power lines. Not easy. All right. I can only imagine doing it in real life. Okay. So I don't know what's going on there, but this is like the fourth emergency plane landing in the last 2 months. What is happening with planes? And, you know, we'll tap in with the Star Goddess. Everything can be brought to the Star Goddess. I feel like it's a court we bring things to. It's the court of the stars there. So we'll tap in with her and see what's going on with just that kind of situation that's ruled by any stars or anything like that. Everybody was okay. You know, but shout out to the pilot for, you know, doing what no pilot wants to do, an emergency freaking landing. All right. Dolly Parton was laid to rest on Friday, and it was a very private ceremony. Her niece went and, you know, shared a very emotional story on her Instagram that you can go read. That'll probably give you some tears. But the thing that I took away from this was that, since she passed, the city of Nashville and where's the story at? The city of Nashville, decided they're going to rename the airport after Dolly Parton, the Dolly Parton International Airport, coming right out of there, which I think is perfect. You need to name more stuff after her, but let's start with the airport. You know, you were rich and famous when they name an airport after you. Maybe there's a rock star. Does anybody else need an airport named after him? Go ahead and drop that on the talkback feature of the free iHeartRadio app, because why not? I mean, yeah, I'm sure we could rename Tampa International Airport after a celebrity. Why? Let's do it. Jack Osborne said the other day that the script for Ozzy's biopic is actually done, or you know, they're giving it a once over. He says it's they're moving forward with the production process, and now they're going to start trying to figure out who it's going to be, all right? Who is going to—he can't say anything yet, but they've got the script. So, step one is done to the Ozzy biopic. Very excited for that one. And finally, I'm looking at a story here. This is some good news that we're going to put on the Good Idea board. It's Goodwill. They're opening up a retro record store situation, which I think is pretty awesome. It's going to be all their vintage stuff that they kind of can pigeon into one spot, and they're starting it right now in North Carolina, and it's opening up on Friday. It's called Rewind, but it's just, you know, it's got the vinyls, the CDs, the cassettes, the Blu-rays, all the stuff you see. Wow, they put it all in one spot. I think every state, every city can probably have one of these, and just have a Goodwill record shop where it has all the old tech, and you can go the video games, all of it. Just put it right there. So we're adding that to the Good Idea board for you right there. You got any other good ideas? You got a celebrity you want to name an airport after? Go for it. Talkback feature, free iHeartRadio app.
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0: Tampa Bay's Rock Station. It's 98 Rock. Producer X here. Got the lovely Janet the Star Goddess joining me this morning. Good morning, Janet.
1: Good morning to you.
0: How are you this morning?
1: I'm fabulous. Thank you for asking.
0: Your birthday is on Wednesday, so happy early birthday to you.
1: Thank you so much.
0: What do you have? I guess, what can you tell us about your own birthday situation when it comes to the stars as we jump in? I know you always say, as your birthday goes, so goes your year.
1: It does. It does. As your birthday goes, so goes your year. So I have big plans for my birthday, tell you the truth. I missed something a couple of years, and I'm not going to miss it again.
0: There you go, because you got to do it. All right. Well, happy birthday, Janet.
1: Thank you so much.
0: We had a Clips on Friday. We had a couple of big votes for the Rays Stadium all passed. So I guess they want to start groundbreaking as early as September because they only have the TROP until the end of 2028, and they got to build this massive, humongous thing.
1: Yes, they do. Take down stuff, do new stuff.
0: Exactly. So the question is, now that both of these votes have passed, when you look at the stars and the situation, is it final? Are we done with this? Are we moving on to the next one?
1: That it is, because there's nothing I would rather do than drive 20 minutes to a Rays game instead of an hour to a Rays game.
0: Whatever.
1: However, all this started at the eclipse in 2024.
0: Right.
1: When the hurricane came through and tore everything up. And the last eclipse, and the vote was Friday, when at midnight on Friday is when there was the eclipse. And there's one more eclipse on that axis in February. So I'm cautiously optimistic that, yes, we'll go forward, but I'm not going to know that until this eclipse. It depends on what happens in November.
0: Interesting.
1: With that election.
0: With the whole property tax situation, because some of that money is coming from property taxes.
1: Yeah, and the other trouble with that is Mercury is retrograde during the election again.
0: Uh-oh.
1: So, yeah, oh, no. So, I don't know.
0: I don't know a whole lot about the stars, but you say
1: that's not good stuff.
0: You say Mercury in retrograde at an election, and I'm like,
1: yeah, we've had a couple of those.
0: Sweet.
1: That's how Al Gore was not the president. You know, that started. That's when that started.
0: So the whole hanging Chad situation.
1: That's the hanging Chad, and I think it was the Secretary of State said, okay, I'm going to do this, and gave it to Al Gore. And literally, it was like a minute after Mercury went direct.
0: Oh my!
1: 1 minute. So
0: I didn't even grow up in Florida, and I know about the hanging.
1: Yeah, Chad. So I'm just Yeah, so we have to, I'm not sure. Normally, I'm very positive about stuff, but not with this. I don't know. I hope so.
0: All right. Before we jump into the weekly outlook, what are we looking forward to this week?
1: This week, because of the eclipse is on the Pisces Virgo axis, this week we have Sun and Mercury in Virgo. So you will find out the consequence of whatever happened at the eclipse over the weekend.
0: Ooh.
1: You get all week to figure out whether that was good or bad for you.
0: All right.
1: And where you're going to apply that energy.
0: All right. We're going to dive into all 12 signs. The weekly outlook here from Janet the Star Goddess.
1: This week brings some very specific information about important matters in these areas of your life.
2: Virgo.
1: You need to know where you stand in your intimate one-to-one relationships.
2: Libra.
1: Take matters under advisement until you have enough real information.
2: Scorpio.
1: Talk over your long-range plans with colleagues or associates who might help.
2: Sagittarius.
1: Conflicting professional directives can complicate your plans to move up.
2: Capricorn.
1: Important information about legal or educational matters begins to arrive.
2: Aquarius.
1: A detailed state of the finance check will bring answers to joint resource questions.
2: Pisces.
1: Partners, sit you down and have a serious dialogue about the state of your union.
2: Aries.
1: Questions about work and health matters get answered by the week's end.
2: Taurus.
1: You can fall in love with someone, something, or a new creative endeavor.
2: Gemini.
1: Clean up any of the lingering messes you may have made at home.
2: Cancer.
1: Get an in-depth analysis of obligations and efforts to meet them.
2: Leo.
1: Oh, it is always about the money, both making and spending more of it. So that's what's up with the stars this week. I am Janet Skielis, the Star Goddess.

0: Tampa Bay's Rock Station, 98 Rock, Producer X here. Got Janet the Star Goddess in here with me as well. Dolly Parton's going to be in an airport named after her, Janet. So we threw the question to the talkback feature of what other celebrity needs an airport named after them?
1: Okay.
2: Maybe change Tampa International to Terry Hogan.
0: All right, Terry Hogan International Airport. Or the Landed Hulk Hogan International. Yeah, right. I don't know. What do you think, Janet?
1: No.
0: Naming,
1: after a sex tape?
0: It'd be the first guy to ever have an airport named after him who has a sex tape out. So
1: there you go.
0: But that's very Tampa, I feel like. I don't know why, but it screams Tampa to me, so.
1: An Aquarian town for you.
0: We'll throw that one on the maybe idea list right there. Questions for the Star Goddess, you can drop them on the Talkback feature of the free iHeartRadio app. Full birthday, all the deets of everybody involved. While we jam to some Guns N' Roses here, it's 98 Rock. Good morning.

0: 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Ooh.
1: Good morning, 98 Rock. I just wanted to wish Janet a happy birthday on Wednesday. This is Corey, 5574. I hope you have an absolutely fabulous day, ma'am, and continue to rock the bay. Later.
2: Sweet. Thank you so much.
0: Love Corey right there. 5574, Janet.
2: I do like Tauruses.
0: Is he a good match for you?
2: Yes. No. I think he's spoken for.
0: I mean, yeah, he might be, but you know what? Whatever. We just like to have fun. You know his birthday.
2: I do like that.
0: You could say, you know what? Flirt with me a little harder, Corey, and it might work for you.
2: I do like the flirting aspect. I think all women like that, though.
0: Everyone loves getting flirted. You know? With. Come on.
2: Without being heavy-handed.
0: All right. Talk

0: Tampa Bay's Rock Station, 98 Rock. It's Producer X. Got Janet the Star Goddess here. We're gearing up for a big-ass sports keg, Janet. We had a lot of weird stuff happening at the Trop, including like a wild throw that ended up giving the Rays a win on Saturday. You had that wacky-ass home run in the bottom of the ninth inning yesterday to give the Rays, again, another fighting hope. Is there some sort of weird star combination right now that is shining down right on St. Petersburg? Is this like a, hey, we know you're moving, so we're going to give you a couple of months of good baseball right here?
1: We're going to keep you because we know that if we do a good job, we'll leave them wanting more.
0: Yeah, and right now we're wanting more, all right? Yeah. As we got like 20-some-odd games left in the MLB season. And the Bucks made the roster cuts after a not great showing on Friday night, but all the roster cuts are made. We're going to dive into that with Janet Star Goddess and some birthdays to kind of set the mood, all right? It's got Alice in Chains first for you. It's 98 Rock.

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1: All right, so we were going to tap in with Jen Starr, got us right here. She's out grabbing a cup of coffee, so we're just going to dive right into whatever was happening at the Trop over the weekend. You had the big vote that happened on Thursday and Friday right under the lunar eclipse, right under the moon of the eclipse there. So Janet is going to be tapping in with that and telling us what the hell's going on. With that, she says that she doesn't think it's going to happen until February, even though they approved all the money. They want to have a groundbreaking in September, but there's still a huge property tax vote that's got to, I guess, clear. And then there's another eclipse on the axis that I guess is not going to happen until February. And that's what she was telling me this morning, is that February is going to be when we finally see the conclusion of the situation. All right, so if you are sitting on the edge of your chair like I am, like everybody is, well, that's kind of where the stars are placing everything. And it was a wacky, and I'm talking wacky, weekend at the Trop that I actually cannot wait to talk to Janet the Star Goddess about as soon as she stops getting coffee and comes back to the show. You had an injury in the Saturday game with the base. I think the bases were loaded in that scenario, or the cutoff was coming in. The guy for San Diego, he goes to throw it home, and his knee gives out. I don't know if he tore his ACL or his Achilles tendon or whatever, but it just gave out. He drops, throws the ball into the dugout, race score a couple runs. It was a Yandy triple, I believe. That was probably going to be a double. It ended up giving the Rays the win on Saturday, and then on Sunday was a redonkulous scenario where you had Johnny DeLuca down to the last out of the game. Johnny DeLuca hits this towering fly ball that as it's going in, guy for San Diego catches it, runs into the wall, and the ball pops out, lands right in the hot dog buffet of the little box seat there that we get to go sit with every now and again with iHeart. It was a wild day. Could it have been an out? I don't know. Janet, you think that was an out, right? That yes. That home run, Johnny DeLuca's home run?
2: Yeah, he caught it. He had control over it.
1: He didn't make a football move, though. He didn't make the three-step football move. Then you got to complete the catch, the Calvin Johnson rule. You got to complete the catch.
2: Yeah, but the fence caused the...
1: The fence did cause it, but, you know, I don't know. They ruled
2: I'm
1: it
2: not a baseball umpire.
1: They ruled it a home run.
2: They sure
1: it
2: did.
1: Ended up being a two-run jack in the ninth inning to give
2: Saved
1: the Rays
2: us.
1: Enough to at least tie the game. And then it was Jorge Mateo ended up hitting, I think it was a single or a double over the top of the guy's head. One of my favorite things on Instagram right now, Jan, is there's this guy who's a Yankees fan, and he's been hate-watching the Rays for the last, month. And every time he seems to turn the Rays on, they just seem to get these lucky wins.
2: He's our good luck charm and doesn't know it.
1: He is, and he's a Yankee fan, so we love that.
2: Excellent.
1: So thank you, Mr. Instagram Yankee fan. It makes me happy because, you know, that kind of stuff keeps happening, and it pisses off the Yankee fans.
2: It's always a good thing.
1: So with about 20-some-odd games left, Janet.
2: I'm the one that said they'd be playing in October.
1: You
2: I'm
1: sure
2: pretty confident
1: did.
2: About it. Jupiter and Leo is great. Our manager is a Sagittarian, and Jupiter and Leo is great for Sagittarians. So I'm cautiously optimistic that I don't know that we win the World Series, but I think we're playing after September.
1: All right. Well, we literally only have one more homestand after the one we're currently in right now. We got the Mets for three games today, tomorrow,
2: that.
1: And then on your birthday, 6:40, they're going to be Sugar Shane's going to be on the mound.
2: Nice.
1: On Wednesday. So you can go catch them in action before they hit the road. They got Texas, Atlanta. They come back for Houston. The A's, I don't even know what you call them. They're the Vegas A's, the California A's,
2: which
1: whatever they are.
2: The Texas team that we always struggle with.
1: The Rangers. And that's who we're playing.
2: Yay.
1: We got the Rangers after New York. So, like I said, let's see, what's the race schedule? 82. We're the first team to 80. And that's just...
2: Again, I'm cautiously optimistic we're playing in October.
1: All right. But was there some weird juju? There's the eclipse. That was the weird juju.
2: It was a crazy weekend for sports.
1: Over the Trop in general, just all the stuff that was happening there. We're blaming it on the eclipse. So
2: I blame everything on the eclipse that happened this weekend.
1: Thank you, Mr. Eclipse, on that
2: there
1: one.
2: There you go.
1: Let's see. We got time for a little bit of football here, Janet. The Rays made the roster, or not the Rays, the Bucks made the roster cuts over the weekend.
2: I saw that.
1: We got our Jake Browning was cut.
2: Yep. We talked about that.
1: Connor Balzacki was also cut. The Rays, or the Bucks, I keep saying Rays, the Bucks are going to be rocking with just two quarterbacks at the moment right here. So, Jalen Daniels.
2: Didn't need another Aries, apparently. One Aries was enough there.
1: Home of the Bucks. We got our first game against the Browns. That's September 13th. We are into the regular season. Make sure you're tapped in here on the free iHeartRadio app. Pre-game, post-game, and the full game is what we got there for you when you're within 100 miles of the area. That's the only caveat, is you got to be within 100 miles to catch the entire game there. So we're going to dive into our superstar of the day, Florida or Not Florida. We'll call it a song away here. Let's get into it.
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We got a 4-pack of tickets for you to go see the Rowdies. First place team could be walking into a championship game for them. Today we got two superstars, Janet. I said two superstars of Florida or Not Florida. Like we got somebody who is cheating. We got somebody who is trying to catch somebody cheating. And guess what? Hilarity ensues, all right? So we'll open up the phone lines on this 800-737-0098. You want to see the Rowdies play? All you got to do is tell us Florida or not Florida today while we listen to some Limp Bizkit. 98 Rock.

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1: 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It's going down 9-10. We're going to get you and a friend out there both days, which is the 18th and 19th of September. You go ahead and do that. 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

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Producer X. We're going to dive into the morning quickie. I got Janet the Star Goddess in with me as well. Dolly Parton. Going to get an airport named after her. We had this Goodwill situation here that I can't wait to talk to Janet about as well, including... we have some developments out in the Gulf that we're going to be paying attention to. So, stuff to talk to the Star Goddess about. Morning Quickie on the way. Smashing Pumpkins first. 98 Rock. Good morning.

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1: Brought to you by Bartow Ford.
2: All right, we got a couple of situations to watch out for, Janet. We have Invest 97, which is right under Louisiana right now. Has a 50% chance of forming in the next couple days. Could be hitting over towards our friends in Texas. Ooh. On that one side of the Gulf there. So we're watching that one. And Tropical Storm, or the remnants of Tropical Storm Dolly, also have an opportunity to reform. You're shaking your head yes,
3: I think it's going to happen. I am, because hurricanes form when the moon is in a square aspect or opposition to the planet Saturn. And it does that tomorrow.
2: Oh.
3: Yeah, so I'm kind of sitting here going, huh, a moon Saturn square, what could that do? And that may reorganize Dolly. What I'm thinking.
2: Well, it's hanging around San Juan right
3: now. Tuesday, so Wednesday.
2: If it organizes. But for us here in the Bay Area, we're dealing with the back part of that that Invest 97, which is going to give us some heavy rainfall, some thunder showers, and we're still going to see that temperature up over 100 damn degrees. All right.

0: All right, this is Guaranteed Live and Guaranteed Human right now, Janet, as we jump into, we got to talk about what's happening in San Francisco.
1: Yeah.
0: You have Kyle Shanahan was in a car accident. They didn't report it for about 11 or 12 days. That was earlier in the year. You have Jed York, who is the CEO, one of the, part of the ownership family of the San Francisco 49ers, busted in that prostitution thing in Ohio. And you have this dude named, was it Jeremiah Love? What was his name? It was Dejon Love, sorry. He's the guy who was faking being a San Francisco 49er receiver to scam women out of $1.3 million. And we're talking deep fakes. He had the cars, he had all the merch, had the helmets, had the, he faked signing a contract.
1: Oh my God.
0: On his Instagram page. What's going on out in San Francisco is really like the main question. June 4th of 46
1: yeah,
0: is when the
1: 49ers
0: team formed.
1: Stars. Yikes. They're Geminis.
0: It's all crazy.
1: And this eclipse was horrible for Geminis.
0: Not great.
1: No, not great for Geminis at all.
0: Well,
1: so the reason that's important is that the opposite sign is to Gemini is Sagittarius, which is pretty sure the coach is the coach is a Sagittarian, and then the owner, Jed York, his moon sign is Sagittarius. So hopefully this eclipse is an end of that.
0: Okay.
1: And they can get back to the business of football and being fabulous.
0: Let's hope so. So the guy who is defrauding the women, I don't have his birthday. It's not publicly available at the moment. I'm sure it will be in some court documents later on.
1: Eventually.
0: But if you were to take a wild guess at
1: Aries, hands down.
0: An Aries would be the one.
1: If their lips are moving, usually they're lying.
0: All right, well, we'll test you on that one, Janet, as we roll commercial free. It is your 98 at 9 kicking off right now. Radiohead, San Francisco. Just a bunch of creeps out there. Just a bunch of creeps. Come on back home, Mike. You don't need to be out there. It's 98 Rock.

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0: Tampa Bay's Rock Station, 98 Rock. It's Producer X, and I got Janet the Star Goddess in here with me as well. Good morning, Janet.
1: Good morning to you.
0: So this is the portion of the program where we go over what we learned ahead of our crash test. 9:30, we've got 98 Rock presents Five Finger Death Punch. Going to be at the Amp. It's going to be a big show. They're celebrating 20 years. They're streaming their streaming one of their concerts from Red Rocks for free for everybody.
1: So nice.
0: You can see that show for free, and then come on and see them for free here in Tampa by passing the crash test. And all you got to do is tap into what we learned, or you know, something we mentioned throughout the show. So right off the rip, Janet, is there anything that you learned today?
1: Yes. I'm disabling my Roomba.
0: Yeah, you're going to throw that thing in the river?
1: I had no idea the thing had a camera in it and could be tapped into to see what's shaking in your house.
0: Yeah, you know, I think they have, like, remote control capabilities to where you can, like, tap in and you can control the vacuum cleaner around the house.
1: I did use it with my phone, but I didn't know that it could record me.
0: Well, it's 2026, Janet. You can record pretty much anything. We had two superstars today, one of which was a cheating lady, and the other which was the guy who was getting cheated on, got sued because he used that footage and, I guess, was recording them without their consent, which...
1: apparently, that's against the law.
0: Doing some shady stuff. You just gotta always worry about that. But guy got sued. He sued them. They sued each other. It was a hot mess. It was a great Florida Not Florida. You can catch it on the free iHeartRadio app because we had two superstars this morning. For me, what I learned, though, I learned about Goodwill is doing this retro rewind shop up in North Carolina. It's a new thing that they're trying over all their old tech. We're talking the old crappy stereo systems, the cassettes, the CDs, the DVDs, all the retro stuff is going to be pigeonholed to one store, and it's going to be half record store, half Goodwill. So you're going to get to go there, get the vibes of the record store, and then, you know, sit down, listen to some tunes, and then buy, a 30-cent cassette that goes towards the Goodwill. So I learned that that was a thing. I think you throw that one on the good idea board. It could be fun. New way to get people to using that kind of old stuff there. So that's what I learned. That's what Janet learned. Could pay off for you at 9:30 with the crash test. We're going to tap in to all 12 astrological signs. Janet, your birthday is on Wednesday.
1: Yep.
0: And you're about to tell, you're like, you told me you haven't really listened to this all the way through. Like, you
1: no, I have not.
0: These, but sometimes you have to listen back to them to really get the the whole gist. So you're right off the rip. We got our Virgo here in studio.
1: It is Monday, August 31st. The moon's in Aries. Here's what's up with the stars, brought to you by JanetSkielis.com.
2: Virgo.
1: It is time to make some assertive financial moves.
2: Libra.
1: Partners fire a shot across your bow.
2: Scorpio.
1: New starts at work are just beginning.
2: Sagittarius.
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2: Capricorn.
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2: Aquarius.
1: The pace of this day blows by in a blur.
2: Pisces.
1: You need to take some direct financial action.
2: Aries.
1: The moon in your sign lights your hair on fire.
2: Taurus.
1: The sin of omission is still a sin.
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1: Appear professionally assertive, not aggressive.
2: Leo.
1: Important matters move forward rapidly. So that's what's up with the stars. I'm the Star Goddess for Crash Mornings on 98 Rock.

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0: at 9, rolling 98 minutes commercial free for you right here. It's Producer X. You got Janet the Star Goddess in here as well. Good morning, Janet.
1: Good morning.
0: Walking us through. We're gathering a bunch of sleeper picks for a podcast we're going to do after the show here, where we just dive into, maybe some names that you're probably going to see and you're like, I don't know anything about these guys. Let me rely on the stars.
1: Exactly.
0: Of which, we're going to dive into.
1: Which you will never do.
0: Some of the quarterbacks in Cleveland, if you're really, strapped for a QB and some names you might not recognize. But first, though, Janet, we do have a bunch of questions. Talkback feature the free iHeartRadio app. If you want to answer this one for us.
2: Hi, this is Stephanie for Janet. I recently lost my job, and so I need to kind of know about job situation this time. 12/27/84. I just want to know if I'm going to find something.
0: All right. There you go.
1: Yeah, I'm so sorry you lost your job. That's a horrible thing. But I got to say, she's got a moon in Pisces.
0: Okay.
1: The last 3 years were a challenge anyway.
0: All right. It's time to move on.
1: So, but the important thing to know is that she's got Mercury at like 12 degrees of Sagittarius. There's an opportunity to learn something new.
0: Okay.
1: A new skill, a new talent, a new something that's not going to take forever. That can take like 6 months. And get her into a much better financial position and a much more desirable job situation.
0: There you go. Keep the mind open, especially if you're like, sounds like she didn't really know where, which direction to kind of walk in.
1: Yeah, it was rough the last 3 years, and you kind of get down, but there's an opportunity to learn something, get a new trade, a new skill, a new talent, a two-year program, a six-month certificate program, and that will change everything for her.
0: Well, turn the positivity around there. Turn the attitude around, because I feel like it all starts with having a positive attitude, especially if you're in a spot.
1: Yeah, but
0: where
1: if the world's beating you up, it's kind of hard. You just go, God, I'm cringing.
0: It's tough.
1: You want to be like Glinda saying to the Munchkins, it's safe to come out.
0: And that's why we have Janet the Star Goddess, because if you do need to know where the energy is, that's what she's laying it out for you to play it out. Like what I like to say there. You got questions for Talkback feature of the free iHeartRadio app. We got a crash test on the way. Getting you to

0: Tampa Bay's Rock Station, 98 Rock, Producer X. I'll give you that keyword one more again to get you out to Vegas for the iHeartRadio Music Festival. It's Lucky, L-U-C-K-Y. You get that texted in to 200-200. Got the Star Goddess here. Janet, do we got any lucky signs this week?
1: We do. The Kazemun goes through three signs this week. We've got three guys that are going to be lucky. Monday, it's going to be the Aries.
0: All right.
1: And the Leos. On Tuesday and Wednesday, the moon's in Taurus. So that's going to be the Tauruses and the Capricorns. And then on Wednesday, on Thursday and Friday, the moon's in Gemini. So that's going to be Geminis, Sagittarians, and who's the last sign? Aquarians.
0: You know, I don't know if you've ever said Gemini was going to have any luck.
1: Finally.
0: I don't know if I've ever heard you say that. So there you go. You got all week, 9, 10, 1, 10, and 5, 10 to cash in for that trip to Vegas and that $1,000, the free iHeartRadio app. Make sure you're streaming along.

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2: That's right. We've been going over a lot of stuff today. You know, when it comes to the stars, the star goddess, and now's the time for you to recall anything that we've spoken about here this morning. Well, actually, I'm going to give you a question here, and then you're going to answer it. So, earlier today, it's actually what Janet learned. It blew my mind. A guy caught his wife cheating on him in Florida, not Florida today. How did he catch his wife cheating on him? 800-737-0098 is the number on that one. You want to go see Five Finger Death Punch about a month when they roll through to town. 800-737-0098. Got some Danzig lined up for you now as we look for our Crash Test winner. 98 Rock.

0: Rock, who's this?
1: Steve.
2: Steve, what up, dude?
1: Not much, man. Same, same.
0: All right, Steve, we had a guy catch his wife cheating earlier today. How did he do it?
1: With his Roomba. The camera on the Roomba.
0: Tapped into the Roomba camera after he suspected his wife of cheating. And the best part was, after that, the wife sued him for recording without her knowledge and won. So not only did she get laid from somebody else, she got $15,000 in restitution for this guy filming without her knowledge. That's how you make Florida not Florida, Steve. And you got it today.
1: Yeah.
0: We're sending you to go see Five Finger Death Punch. That's going to go down on November 10th over, I believe that's at the Amphitheater. We're getting you in. It's going to be a great show, dude.
1: Hell yeah.
0: Hell yeah, brother, man. All you got to do is tell us what our station rocks the bay, bro.
1: 98 Rock.

0: 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Got time for one more question, and then we jump to the podcast here with everything else. 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
1: Hi, this is Stephanie for Janet. I recently lost my...
0: I had the wrong star goddess question.
2: I hate it when that happens.
0: Let me see if I can press play on it. We were doing an A-plus show until then.
3: My name's Michelle. Birthday is June 22nd, 1980. I've been working really hard on a few little work projects, and I was just curious what the stars say, if it's finally going to pan out and I can increase my income, or if I need to find another job. Thanks. I hope y'all have a blessed day.
0: All right, Janet.
2: This is a yes and a no answer.
0: Uh-oh.
2: This is a yes. I think that whatever the job she's been doing, she gets recognized and noticed for it. I don't think there's a whole lot more money involved in that.
0: Mm.
2: But I think that she can take that and parlay it into a new job that will take place in 2027 that will give her the money that she's worth.
0: Oh, there you go. Perfect.
2: And she can look back to the 2015 time span,
0: mm-hmm.
2: see similar things happening that will be happening in 2027 that were happening then, so she can predict her own future.
0: That's the best part. You lay the energy out. You even give us some reference points.
2: Yeah, it's when the energy is going to be available.
0: That's why you pay attention there. 800-737-0098. You want to get a question into the Star Goddess. Talkback feature, easiest way to do it. We got a daily nugget lined up here before we slide out the dough. Hitting you with some Papa Roach now. It's 98 Rock.

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2: All right, let's go ahead and get you squared up with the Daily Nugget. That's what friends do here, share nugs. And I got one lined up here for you from the old Instagram inspiration department there. Thank you to my man Kev for sliding this one into the DMs at Scotty Taco Body is where he left that one for me. Appreciate it. And we'll go ahead and get you squared away on this August 1st, 2026 a.m. 1, 2, 3, 4, 5, 6, 7, 8, 9, 10 words could change your day here today. Happiness depends on your attitude, not on what you have. Having that positive mindset is going to make you a lot happier, all right? I feel like it is not that hard to figure out, but yet people make it very hard. So it's worth reminding. Happiness depends on your attitude, not on what you have. Have the positive attitude today. Think positive, all right? Put that in front of you. Manifest that attitude. Keep putting it out there, and, well, you're going to be happier. That's really just like a simple math problem there, all right? Focus on the positive attitude today as you walk into your Monday. Take that into your day, my friends. It's your Daily Nugget.

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1: Good morning, Allie.
0: Hi.
1: Want to know if I can make a request? This is Todd.
0: Hello.
1: I would like to hear Cypress Hill.
0: Okay.
1: Insane to the Membrane.
0: All right.
1: Keep on rocking, girl, because you're doing a great job.
0: Thank you.
1: Enjoy your day. I'm going to try and enjoy mine.
0: Okay.
1: Maybe it'll be better tomorrow for me. Thanks, Allie. Have a good day.
0: Well, tomorrow won't be Monday, so at least we'll have that going for us. Todd, got your Cypress Hill coming up after Blink 182. 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Hello.

Ah, coffee and Cypress Hill. Making Mondays suck less since, well, a very long time. 98 Rock, Tampa Bay's Rock Station. It's the 98 at 9 Bad Omens.

Well, the Yankees keep winning, but so do we. Talked about that next. Rays had a very good weekend. 98 Rock, Tampa Bay's Rock Station, the 98 and 9.

Yeah. I wake up every morning with my head up in a daze. I'm not sure if I should say this, but I'll say it anyway. Everybody tries to tell me.

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Every wall that I knock down is just a wall that I replace. I'm in a race against myself, I try to keep a steady pace. How the will I escape?

yesterday is when the 53-man roster was due to be finalized, not just for the Bucks, but for everybody across the NFL. We'll talk about that next. We're less than 2 weeks away now from kickoff. 98 Rock, Tampa Bay's Rock Station, and your FM home for the Bucks.

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A new study says Americans are using less cash. And you can put that in the no kidding category. We'll talk about that Pew Research study coming up next. It's more than you think. 98 Rock, Tampa Bay's Rock Station, STV.

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98 Rock, Tampa Bay's Rock Station. Curacao, the winners of the Little League World Series. They beat Nevada yesterday in the championship game. Second title for Curacao. They won back in 04. Nevada was the runner-up last year as well. Fell to Taiwan in the championship game last year. Tough way to end a really good run. 98 Rock, Tampa Bay's Rock Station.

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0: Nation and your cover song of the day, Under the Covers of Allie, coming up next, celebrating a birthday, a very controversial character. 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

Number one of Florida? 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

Well, Saturday would have been Michael Jackson's 68th birthday. So, Cornell doing Billie Jean. This is one of my favorite covers of all time. Under the Covers with Allie on 98 Rock. She was

a sweep of the Padres over the weekend. They'll host the Mets starting tonight. The Rays have won 6 of their last 7. 4.5 game lead in the AL East over the Yankees. Let's just keep on winning. Sure is nice to beat the Mets, too. 98 Rock, it's Green Day.

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$1,000 in Vegas, final 5 days of winning these trips, these decadent destinations out to see the Pumpkins and Weezer and everybody else. Two songs from right now. Have a phone handy. It's 90 Year Rock.

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It opened up Saturday night. The Ozzy Haunted House has gotten rave reviews. The Stranger Things house, the Stranger Things show they're doing over there at Universal. Be listening. We've got tickets soon here. It's Ozzy. It's 98 Rocks.

Ready and up. October the 9th, Breaking Benjamin will be here with Chevelle. It'll be kind of the wrap-up of our Summer of Rock, one of the final shows we'll have out at the Mid-Florida Credit Union amp. It is Something Wicked and 98 New Rock.

man in Taiwan who suspected his wife of cheating decided to use his Roomba vacuum cleaner, which had a camera on it. He activated the camera so he could record what was happening inside the home while he was not there, when he was at work. He eventually captured his wife having a torrid affair with another man and sued her. He went to court, ended up getting $15,000 in compensation and a divorce. Then his wife countersued him for an invasion of privacy.

Kiki. You know how this goes, right? Till like November 15th, for crying out loud. We occasionally start to get some nicer weather mid-October, but for now, it's just wash, rinse, repeat. And we are in the 100% perfect afternoon thunderstorm pattern. Again, anytime after 3-ish today, you're going to see the storms coming from the southeast, moving through. A lot of heavy rain, a lot of lightning. Please be careful. You didn't see the person who was yesterday struck on a jet ski out by Fort DeSoto Park. Unfortunately, they died. I mean, it is no joke, man. You do not play with lightning around here. It's 98 Rock.

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1: Hi, I'm Dr. James Stout. 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

Labor Day weekend this weekend. Something huge here in Tampa Bay you may not even be aware is happening. It's bringing people from all over the world. 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

0: weekend, it is the Tampa Comic Convention, and it is huge. Friday all the way through the weekend, and all the biggest names are going to be here. Now, you have the individual ticket price to get you in, but then every celebrity charges their own fee. I think John Cena is one of the most expensive. He's like $300 to get the photo, the autograph, and all that. Some are as little as $60 and $70. So if you hit the official Tampa Bay Comic Convention site, you'll see everything there. And there, some are sold out, but most still have some room for the weekend, depending on the day you want to go. But yeah, it's going to be huge. Downtown Tampa this weekend with Nadia Rock.
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1: 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Oh, yeah, it's back, people. Crank it.
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college football this past weekend. This weekend, we get the full onslaughts of college football. In fact, USF Bulls, first game of the new season, September the 5th. Ah, football. It's back. Love it. Santorini Sublime and 98 Ron.

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celebrating the anniversary of their Asylum album, Disturbed Today, as they continue their hiatus into next year. At some point, they'll be back out again, but they've been going hard since they finished their last hiatus, which has been a minute ago. I mean, that's been almost 10 years ago. And with, you know, David getting newly married again, I think he's trying to be the best husband he can be. He's also a dad, so, you know, there's a lot going on there for him. And the rest of the band, too. I think it was Dan that was like, look, man, we're all pushing 60. We got to pump the brakes every now and again. Yes, you do. Keep it going. And, hey, how can they miss you if you won't go away, right? Exactly. It's Nutty at Rock.

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Anytime the Bucks hit that red zone, that's typically one of the songs you hear inside Raymond James Stadium. And we're going to be there, well, not for a minute. September 20th is going to be the first home game. We're on the road for the first game of the season on September 13th, which you'll catch right here at 98 Rock.

Before 4 o'clock, yes, we'll go over an hour nonstop 420, my big rig commercial-free power hour on its way. 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

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Tampa Bay's Rock.

Do you realize since Staind has been performing live, they've never not played this song? They played it at every single show they have done. Mud Shovel, Big Rig, commercial-free power hour is on. It's 98 Rock.

Queen is putting together a tribute show for Freddie Mercury. And I guess they're having a rough time finding a singer. Adam Lambert can't do it. Roger Daltrey from The Who has stepped up, which could be interesting. We'll see where this goes. It's Falling in Reverse at 90 Rock. The voices in my head.

Why do they call it rush hour when nothing moves? You know, just asking for my car. 98 Rock, Tampa Bay's

Creedmas, instead of happening here in Florida this year, is happening in Vegas and in California. They're taking it to the other coast. I guess they're going to do like this back and forth thing every single year that they do it, which is cool. Whatever, man. Share the wealth. Just another reason to go to Vegas. It's Nine Inch Nails and the commercial-free goodness of my Big Rig commercial-free power hour till about 5:30 as 98 rocks.

been interesting to watch people talk about this whole Jalen Daniels signing, right? Keeping him, Browning is gone. It'll be interesting. And look, I'm not a coach. I don't know. Obviously, they're seeing things there. And we did see a couple of great preseason games. Friday night was just a dumpster fire all the way around. You had so many guys that were on the bubble and a lot of guys that probably shouldn't have been out there playing. And that's just hard to play with, period. So we'll see. It's 98.

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So if you're ready, I'm ready. Feel the keyword, because it's dropping right after Disturbed. You're going to text it into 200-200 for your chance at winning, all right? It's 98 Rock.

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0: That's festival to 200-200.

Thunderstorms moving through the bay, out over the Gulf. That's when you get those great light shows in the evening, which are awesome. If you live out near the Gulf, you face the Gulf. Maybe you have some elevation so you can actually see what's going on. It's pretty awesome, man. It's a good time to go out and find one of those elevated restaurants out on the beach and just watch it go to town. It's GNR with the rig that is big and that he arrived.

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A man in Taiwan was trying to catch his wife cheating, which he did with the camera on the Roomba vacuum cleaner. He ended up getting a $15,000 settlement, but then she countersued, and oh, damn. Ugh. I mean, you know, this is one of those, like, yeah, revenge, regardless. You know, husband or wife, wife, hers. But how she got him back in the end is ridiculous. Coming up in minutes. Hang on.

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We're going to have some fun this weekend with our first ever Nutty and Rock Labor Pains Weekend. I will explain what all this means coming up here. Less than 10 minutes. 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

0: Labor Day weekend is almost upon us, so we're going to do our first ever 98 Rock Labor Pains Weekend, because chances are your job, like a lot of others, even though you may love it, can be a pain in the ass. People can be a pain in the ass. 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I digress. Here's what's going to happen. You this weekend are going to be leaving us your stories about your workplace, your labor pain, and it could get you awarded with Busch Gardens tickets, concert tickets. We've got all kinds of stuff we're going to load all weekend long, because chances are that job of yours probably isn't paying you what it should, and all the fun things you used to do in life, you've had to cut back out on. Well, we're going to give you something for the effort. 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

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Rig is rolling. We've got your shot at Five Finger Death Punch when you wake up and roll with us tomorrow morning. Crash Mornings. I will tell you everything next on 98 Rock.

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Saliva. Take it back to the Josie Scott days. God, this band was just, they were on the trajectory, man. Breaking the sound barrier. It was just big record after big record. And then, well, as it goes, all hell breaks loose. Come on. It's click, click, boom. Back in the day, Nutty Rock.

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Talk about putting your ears into a damn full Nelson. I need to give Dorothy in St. Pete all the street cred for breaking out that banger from Metallica. What's up, Die Die, my darling? This is 9.

That is a song I knew almost when I first heard it decades ago that we were going to be lovers for life. I still love that song as much from Lit today as I did back in the day, man. I've got some guns. We'll do the full album version of November.

I just wanted to bring in a gift from Shinedown for those ears of yours. The gift has 17 others with it. If you own the new record, you already know. And if you don't, we'll go get you some of that. How about an ass kicker from 3 Days on 98 Rock?